Finger 11 on 101WIXX and always WIXX.com, or download the mobile app powered by Cellcom, or text in. That's easy for you. The number's easy to remember. It's 3-1.

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So with the latest from your celeb gossip and all that kind of news with the Foxerazzi on the way in a couple of songs. Hang on.

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0: 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It's called Crash First.
1: What's happening in Hollywood? Well, he's about to tell you all about it. It's Tommy Foxerazzi on 101 WIXX.
0: All right, first up, Suri Cruz has officially cut legal ties with her estranged

The Rejects, it's 101 WIXX. Tommy just keeping it rolling on a gorgeous night around the bay or around the lake or wherever you are. Keeping it rolling with Zara Larson, Midnight Sun. It's

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Like Gracie Abrams hit the wall right now. 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

since birth. Everyone's seeing this money I'm blowing, but nobody's seeing the work. Look, Dad, I'm like you. For me, the don't work. I like digging in a till it hurt.

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0: 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All right. I feel like that one belongs on a road trip playlist. You know, windows down, singing along, pretending you're in a music video. That's Stella Lefty with Boston. And speaking of those moments where we all need a little encouragement, this next one is a reminder that you're not doing this alone. Here's Andy Grammer with Don't Give Up On Me on WIXX.
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The WIXX Hurling Clark Law Firm Traffic Alert expects some major delays I-41 northbound before you hit the US 10 441 interchange. Just past the Winchester Road exit, the two center lanes reported to be closed due to a crash. That's what's causing those delays in that area. Keep it slow and keep to the left. That is the two center lanes closed on I-41 northbound after Winchester Road exit in the Neenah area. Text the word traffic to 31011 to sign up for alerts right to your phone. It's all thanks to Hurling Clark Law Firm and 101 WIXX. Kelly Clarkson, My Life Would Suck Without You is on now.

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